0: Merci madame, on vous rappellera.
1: Yes, my brothers. Yeah. Are you ready to sing a song? Yeah.

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wishful tickling, as simple as wishful tickling. 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This is it. You imperious. A garden. 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

0: mama froze to death standing in that door, you know.
1: What door?
0: Where she always stand.
1: Is she still standing there?
0: Man, she done stood there so long she ain't nothing but bone, man. And ain't doing
1: nothing gone.
0: And ain't doing no good. You know what I told her?
1: What?
0: Don't you know?
1: What?
0: Tricks ain't gonna walk no more.
1: What they gonna do, crawl?
0: No, she gotta get out and get them, man.

0: Yes, woman, you got to get out and get them. Or tricks ain't gonna walk no more. You know, I used to have a little money, and I used to pass all up and down that neighborhood, you know. You know, one time I run into you around there, you know.
1: But you didn't have no money when I saw you.
0: Yeah, I had been clean, you know. I had been cleaned already, you know. That's why I didn't talk to you, because I wanted you to go there and get your dusting out, you know. Yeah, boy, it was a mess, though, you know. You know, she used to sit inside in the wintertime.
1: Yeah.
0: Sit right by the window glass, you know, looking out. And when you pass by, she'd pluck on the glass like this, you know. And when you look, yeah, when she look in there, when you look up there, she make two signs. You know what them signs were?
1: What was it?
0: 2½, man. 2½, yeah. And you know what I told her?
1: What?
0: Don't you know? Tricks ain't gonna walk no more. She didn't believe me, though, you know, when I told her that. Don't you know? Tricks ain't gonna walk no more. Not a bit. Yeah, if you don't get out and get up, tricks ain't gonna walk no more. Now go, man, go on and show how they walk with them now. Man, I believe you walking with the woman like that. Take it easy. Oh, my goodness. Tricks will never walk like that, man. You better stay out that neighborhood, though.

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But go on, Dr. Martin Luther King, take your rest. 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

Abraham Lincoln shot down President Kennedy. 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So you know I don't stand a chance. I ain't nobody.

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You seen them real ugly women?

When she was a little girl, her father used to take her to work with him every morning. And I said, why do you take that poor kid out every morning that early, you know? He says she's so doggone ugly, he hate to kiss her goodbye, so he take her with him, you know? She, some ugly child.

0: your skin just like an elephant's hide. She got pretty smooth skin just like an elephant's hide. When you see that ugly woman, partner, you know that I ain't lying. Ugly woman, boy.
1: Ugly woman. On écoute maintenant une composition de Roosevelt Sykes, In the Evening.

0: Do you remember when this number first come out, man?
1: Yeah, I was a little boy and you were an old man.
0: The old master used to do this number. Old man Roosevelt sang. He the first one I heard gassing off with this number. In the evening when the sun go down.
1: Yeah.
0: And I used to be crazy about that number, you know.
1: Me too.
0: I used to have a gal in my home, you know. A bottle of corn liquor on my lap.
1: Moonshine, man.
0: Oh, no moonshine, man. Corn whiskey. C-H-O-G-E-N, corn, man, real corn, you know.
1: Yeah.
0: And I mean, I'll get in the groove. And this is what I would say, man, with that gal on my lap. I let her know that I was no square, that I

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And it sets down in the west. That's tough, then.

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Stay out that sun, though, if you're going back to Mississippi. That's bad.

0: You remember that little black and white dog I had?
1: Yeah, I remember the dog.
0: The one they used to call Mix.
1: Yeah, Mix.
0: He was a bad dog. That son of a gun boy, he was so bad till the police got at him, you know.
1: Yeah, he was something else.
0: You know, he bit anybody.
1: Yeah.
0: And it was funny when I went there and saw you sitting there and he wasn't laying on the floor asleep.
1: Well, I've been around before you were.
0: Yeah. I know you either been there before me or you've been there after me or something, you know.
1: Yeah, I knew your wife before I knew you.
0: Oh, that's the thing, yeah. You know, I come home the other day and he was sitting up on his hind leg and some cat was, the insurance man was patting him on the head, you know. And he didn't say a word. And soon as I opened the door, the sucker jumped at me, you know.
1: You know? Weren't insured anything. At least the insurance man was paying the rent.
0: And I said to him, I said, look at here, Mix. I said, yeah, what the hell the matter with you? You don't know me from the other man? You know? And he just kept growling at me, you know. So I know what I'm going to do. I'm going to change. I know it. I'm going to get me a tiger. Or either a lion or something, you know. Now, if I don't do that, I get a gorilla. I can use you, you see. You know, down in Alabama, they don't drink Scotch whiskey.
1: Yeah, I know, especially black and white.
0: No, they don't drink it, no. They throw the bottle away, you know. They don't even allow black boys to fly over Alabama. The poor buzzards, they can't light around in the woods in Alabama.
1: Because they got a white collar on.
0: Yeah. Nothing white down there, you know. I had a white shirt on, you know, and I was coming out one day, you know, and I was going to have a good time in the summer, you know. I had a white straw hat and a white shirt, you know.
1: You?
0: Yeah, man. And when I got down the street, a fella say, you're violating the law. I said, what do you mean violating the law? He said, yeah, you better get in there and get that shirt black, you know, and get that hat black. You know what I had to do?
1: No, what you had to do?
0: Man, I had to go in and dip the hat in ink and paint my shirt black.
1: What you about your white complexion?
0: Yeah. And then I come out, I was in the groove, man. I was in the groove. And you know what I told him then?
1: Tell me about it.
0: I say, you think I'm crazy? Cause I look just like a fool. Yeah, I had him bluff, you know. And you know what he told me? He said, well, where's hope is a rope, you know. He said, where's me is a tree. You know, you understand what he was talking about, don't you?

0: they'll never, never, never get me. Play that thing like you used to play that night I met you. You know when we were down that old Big Emma's house there? That's what I'm talking about. Boy, wasn't they having a time?
1: Yeah, they were all drunk like you.
0: The policeman even got drunk that night, you remember? He put his hat on me, you know? And he was pleading to me not to arrest him. He was really drunk. He was really drunk, man. He didn't know what he was doing, you know? Because you was playing that thing like that, you know? Then I tickle it a little bit.

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0: Another bar.
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0: And that's the worst thing in the world for a hard-working man to do, you know?
1: Yeah, you better see Sigmund Freud.
0: Yeah, you know? That's bad, you know? Because you don't never dream nothing nice. I don't know what you dream, but I know when I go to bed, I dream about old wagon wheel, old box cars, old broken down flat tire jalopies. 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Too hard to work, you know.
1: Is that a hard working man's dream, Mama?
0: No, no, no.

0: And every one of them look like me.
1: What?
0: Yes, man.
1: What a sin for the world.
0: Yes, I dream my wife had 10 babies. And every one of them look like me. I know they wasn't mine, man. I know that.
2: In the dream, you mean?
0: But when I woke up this morning,

0: 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Boy, that was in money, wasn't it?
1: A millionaire.
0: Yeah, that dream I got married. Ooh, I got married to a millionaire. She took me down to the bank. She said, Jack Dupree, all your money's in there.

0: up, son. 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
0: yeah. My, my. 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Keep on doing it. You might do something. Don't that remind you of them old corn whiskey days?
2: Yeah, it's got soul to it.
0: It's got soul to it, all right. You had a lot of soul, too, when you left Alabama. That did you leave at night? I know they're looking for you like hell true today, you know.

0: I'm Tired of Mourning. Dernier morceau de cette session enregistrée en 1968. Je vous laisse avec un morceau enregistré dans les mêmes conditions en 1972. I'm happy to be free.
1: You know I'm happy. I'm happy to be free. I'm happy to be away from everything that don't stand for nothing. And I'm happy to be a man, to be among people and be a man. So that's why I am happy to be what I am. So I want to tell the world how happy I am.

You know, bad luck drive me to drinking. Bad luck drive a man to do a lot of things. But to be free, it means everything. But I'll never go back home where I was born, because I know I never would be free. And it's good to be free.

CIB, FMI, CAC 40, HEC, KE, DRH, PDG, MEDEF, ISF, BMW, Erasmus, BU, DUT, BEP, CFA, BAFA, CNED, CROUS,